I still can't get over how stunning Lainey Wilson's wedding was in Tennessee just a few months ago. It's Cat 103.7, Omaha's number one for New Country. I'm so happy for her. She's teaming up with John Mayer. Here's Phone Keys Wallet.

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Can you believe it is coming down to the end? Like, this Sunday is the finals, which, by the way, Madonna's going to be performing. So is Justin Bieber and more. 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

Chesney wrapped up his shows at the Sphere just the other day in Vegas. You know what was really cool? A few weeks ago, Haas was lucky enough to catch that show. 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

Well, you know who's having a great week? Jason Aldean. He's celebrating because this is his 32nd. Yeah, his 32nd number one hit. We're so happy for him. Here's Don't Tell on Me on Cat 103.7.

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country. 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

0: country song. What a summer this has been. 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I'm loving this one from Cody Johnson. It's off his new album, The Banks of the Trinity. 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
1: He's a ranch hand in a pinch, man. 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

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I finished Five Star Weekend. It's on Peacock. Oh, it was so good. I love being able to binge a good show.

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0: Graylin James, a water at a wedding on Cat 103.7. Big congrats going out to Michael. He won $1,000.
1: Oh, that's fantastic. It is. You made my night.
0: Right? That is just the best news. I know you could use that money too. So your chance to win is tomorrow morning with Steve and Gina right at 8 o'clock on the Cat.
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Go see Lainey Wilson, Kenny Chesney, and more. 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

Over the weekend, I finished watching that new series on Peacock, Five Star Weekend. 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

0: latest from Riley Green on Cat 103.7, Omaha's number one for new country. This is Jessica. Let's get you some tickets to go see Chris Jansen and Priscilla Block when they take over Horseman's Park at War Horse Casino on August 8th. So this coming weekend, Friday, we're going to kick off another Tickets on the Tens keyword winning weekend on the Cat. So your first chance to win your way to see them is Friday afternoon at 5:10. Good luck.
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Thank you for ending your Monday night with Cat 103.7. This is Jessica. Lots of new music on the way before midnight. You're 3 minutes from the latest from Jelly Roll.

over the weekend, Kenny Chesney wrapped up his shows at the Sphere, which, oh, I had so much FOMO. I wish I was able to see one of those. Haas was lucky enough to make the trip. He shared tons of highlights on Insta, KAT1037. 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

0: 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This is Jessica. 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

0: 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I am really hoping that he announces a tour soon, especially since he just wrapped up his shows at the Sphere.
1: Well, me and my lady had our first big fight, so I drove around till I saw the neon lights of a corner.

Have a great night. That's going to do it for me. Jessica, I'll leave you with Luke Combs, Granger Smith. 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
7: It's Tuesday, everybody. Welcome to show number 1649. It's After Midnight. I'm your host, Granger Smith. Happy to be here with you. Hey, I've got some good news. Hang tight, I'm going to read that for you coming up. I've also got some Nashville news with Ann Hudson, stories about your favorite stars out there in Nashville, a bunch of which we will be playing their songs today. So hang with us, keep the dial right here. It's hour number one of After Midnight. Here we go.

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1: Hey, Granger, this is Misty from Statesville, North Carolina. I'm on my way into work. Just love listening to you in the morning. On my way to work and get my day started, and you just bring so much joy and happiness, and you have brought faithness back into my life, and I appreciate you so much. Please keep on doing what you're doing. We love you so much.
0: Oh, that is so encouraging. Thank you for that call.

0: yeah. My last single Saturday night.
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0: 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Ann Hudson coming in with the latest Nashville updates. And what do you have for us today?
1: Wow, Granger, did you see Randy Travis made an incredible announcement? I got that story coming up in your Nashville news next.

0: from Nashville's Music Row. It's Ann Hudson.
1: So Randy Travis has announced his very first album of original music in 18 years. As you know, Randy Travis suffered a near fatal stroke back in July of 2013, which has left him struggling to both sing and to even speak. But this album consists of the so-called lost songs that were remixed or remastered by his longtime producer. No word on the title or when it will be released, but the very first single is out now called Fish On. This is a really cool thing that Oklahoma did for Toby Keith. They officially proclaimed July 8th as Toby Keith Day. It would have been his 65th birthday this past July 8th, and the governor presented Toby's daughter, Crystal, with the proclamation.
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7: 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After Midnight's on, I'm your host, Granger Smith. No longer Monday night, kicking off the work week together. I've got this question. What's something you do to lift your mood? Think about that and call me, 866-607-8383. Also, Earl Bibbles Jr., the country boy's got a dumb criminal story to share with us. It's hour number two. Here we go.

103.7, Omaha's number one for new country. What is something you do to lift up your mood? 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We'll talk in two songs.

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1: I'm Earl Dibbles Jr. I'm a country boy. I'm an honest boy, too, and crime don't pay. I got a story to prove it. See, a man in Ohio's been popped for falsely reporting a bear attack just so he can get help getting out of the woods. According to the criminal complaint, the first responders were called Friday morning to help a lost man get out of the woods of West Virginia. They were told the man was injured and stranded while yelling, "Hey, please help me!" And then he added that he was being attacked by a bear. After a two-hour search, crews found him, and he was extremely intoxicated. You know where he's headed now? Jail. How dumb is that?
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7: Hey, thanks for starting your Tuesday here with me on After Midnight. Y'all, what's up? I'm Granger Smith, your host. I have some things that went down on this day in history I want to talk about coming up, plus some Nashville news with Ann Hudson. She's going to talk about her favorite stars out there in Nashville and what they're up to. All of this here early on a Tuesday. I'm glad you're with me. Keep that station here.

Cat 103.7. One of the most infamous outlaws was taken out on this day. Hang on, I'll remind you who that was coming up in history, plus some other things in two songs.

Cat 103.7, Omaha's number one for new country. You know, we brought this up last hour, and I still want to hear from you. I think you might have a good story for me. What's something you do to lift your mood? 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
1: Hey, Granger, this is Barbara. I work at a small airport in Mesa, Arizona. I love listening to you at the end of my shift, plus my ride home. It's great you keep me going. Keep up the good work, and God bless you.
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0: 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Next up, Ann Hudson joining us to dish out some Nashville news and what's on deck.
1: Okay, Granger, I always think it's fun to figure out why people name their pets, what they name them. And Megan Maroney has opened up about why she named her new dog Boots. I'll explain. Coming up in your Nashville news next.

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1: So if you're a fan of Megan Maroney, if you follow her on any of her social media sites, you know she got a new dog whose name is Boots Weatherfur. 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
2: I felt like I needed to see her to be able to name her. 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It sounds like I say Lorraine. So when I saw that her back feet were white, like my cowgirl boots on stage, I was like, oh, she just looks like a Boots. Yeah. And then her middle name is With a Fur.
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2: So it's like Boots with a Fur.
1: 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You can check it out at aftermidnight.com. This is a really cool thing that Oklahoma did for Toby Keith. They officially proclaimed July 8th as Toby Keith Day. It would have been his 65th birthday this past July 8th, and the governor presented Toby's daughter, Crystal, with the proclamation.
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8: 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Thank you for that. After Midnight's got your back every single hour. I'm Granger Smith here, your host. I've got this question too. What is something you wish was still done the old-fashioned way? Think about that and call me. 866-607-8383. Also, Earl Nibbles Jr., the country boy, has got a dumb criminal story for us. And I've got a whole list of good country music to play for you. Keep it right here till the sun comes up. It's After Midnight.

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1: In New Orleans, this fellow named Kendrick Damon Jones Jr. decided to rob a store wearing a werewolf mask. 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Now he's got a court date and a whole lot of folks shaking their heads.
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Looking for some flavor here from you. Hopefully you'll call me. What is something you wish was still done the old-fashioned way? 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
7: Tuesday, early risers. What's up? Welcome to After Midnight with me, Granger Smith. I'm your host. I've got some good news I want to read for y'all coming up. Put a smile on your face, hopefully. Plus some Nashville news with Ann Hudson. She's coming in to talk about your favorite stars out there in Nashville and catch you up with their news. Hang tight for all of this early on a Tuesday. We are After Midnight.

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You know, I brought this up last hour, and I'm still looking for your phone call. What's something you wish was still done the old-fashioned way? 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

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Hey, thanks for sharing your Tuesday here with me on After Midnight, y'all. Before you take off and get that old day started, let me remind you, God is great and He is worthy of our praise. I'm Granger Smith, coming to y'all from the Yee Yee Farm in Central Texas. If you're just not getting your day started and you want to hang out some more, join me for Mornings with Granger over there on Yee Yee Radio. The link to Yee Yee Radio is in the bio of our Instagram at After Midnight Granger Smith. Thanks for hanging out.

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0: Cat 103.7, Jordan Davis, just at Harris-Deer Cove this past Friday night. That's Tucson Too Late with Steve and Gina in the morning. Steve Lundy.
1: Gina Melton.
0: On this Tuesday, the 14th of July. How you doing, sunshine?
1: I'm so good. How are you, Steve?
0: I'm doing great. Have you been spending way more time inside because of this heat?
1: Heck yes. I walked outside yesterday and I was like, nope, not going to happen.
0: I mowed the lawn last night.
1: Oh, man. Poor guy.
0: I worked up sweat putting in the gasoline in the mower.
1: Oh my gosh, no kidding.
0: I was just drenched when I came
1: in.
0: So
1: hot.
0: I come inside, said, Terry says, don't put that shirt in the hamper.
1: Right.
0: Okay. All right. Nice to see you and you're welcome. We got a lot coming up today and we're going to be having some more cash for you to win today too. And our $1,000 Great American Fill-Up details on the way. Also, Morgan Wallen coming up. Here's Thomas Rhett on Cat 103.7.

0: Chat 103.7 and Morgan Wallen with Steve and Gina in the morning. Well, this heat is not going to let up anytime soon. And so that makes our Thursday push for water with our Hydrate for Hope with the Open Door Mission even more important.
1: No doubt about it. Hydrate for Hope is coming to the Linden Market Hy-Vee, 132nd and Dodge. We're collecting bottled water for the Open Door Mission. That'll be Thursday from 4 to 6:30 p.m. And if you want more details, maybe you want to have your office collect some and then bring them out. You can go to thecat.com for those details.
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1: It's amazing how many people are trying to pair him with all these women now that he's single again.
0: I know it.
1: He did a really cool thing on a New York ferry boat, just got up and did a pop-up concert for the people on the ferry boat.
0: Wouldn't you die if you were one of those people? I'd be like, hey.
1: It's so cool. You can check it out. It's up on our Steve and Gina page at thecat.com. Gina has the three things you need to know on the way. Here's Josh Ross and Hate How You Look on Cat 103.7. It's hard.

Blake Shelton on Cat 103.7 with Steve and Gina in the morning. Glad to have you here on this Tuesday morning. It's 70 degrees as you step outside in Omaha Council Bluffs. A look at that humid forecast on the way. But right now, Gina has the three things you need to know at 5.

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0: 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We step a little further inside the music industry with our Nashville Now report. Well, we mentioned a little over a month ago that Justin Moore was taking time off to focus on his health. And now, 30 days later, he has revealed that that part of his health was his drinking. And he said he went into 30 days of rehab and he has come out the better. He says he's not exactly proud of his behaviors, he tells his crowd.
1: Got a really good buddy who went through this as well. And he always says, and you may know who I'm talking about by what I say, but he always says that he's allergic to booze because he breaks out handcuffs. Fortunately, I didn't do that. I just became a complete dumbass.
0: The person he's referring to there, Tim McGraw.
2: Yeah.
0: You know, who works out every time he feels like, you know, he's getting that jonesing.
2: Right.
0: But good to have Justin Moore back on his feet performing. He says he's still going to sing, you know, drinking songs, but moving forward, he's going to help as many people as he can and be a better example for his children.
2: Good for him. Good for him. Brad Paisley is the next superstar to be headed to Las Vegas. That's right. He's going to do 6 shows. It's called One Man, 6 Strings. It's an acoustic show at the Encore Theater at the Wynn in Las Vegas, November 6th and 7th. Show starting at 8 o'clock, and that's coinciding with the Professional Bull Riders series that takes place there. Tickets for the performance will go on sale this Friday at 10 a.m., and you can get more details on our Steve and Gina page at thecat.com.
0: That'd be amazing. A master guitar player like that, just him and his guitar.
2: I know it.
0: Well, Jason Aldean shared a major family update, revealing that his eldest daughter, Keely, quietly got married about a year ago.
2: Wow. What? Yeah.
0: He gave the rare update on all 4 of his children during a recent radio interview. He said Keely officially graduated from college and started a new chapter, but he said he's not ready for grandkids yet. He said, no, I told her to pump the brakes on that. Don't be in a hurry, for my sake,
2: right.
0: I think. But it'll happen when the time's right. That's interesting.
2: Wow. Yeah. You don't think he has kids old enough to be married.
0: And they kept so quiet, too.
2: Yes, for sure.
0: Happy country birthdays today to Cole Wetzel and Jamie Johnson celebrating their birthdays today. And that is a look at Nashville Now. Hey, coming up in just 2 hours at 7:40, our Steve and Gina Google Buster, we're going to give you a chance to see Parker McCollum in concert with Gary Allen.
2: Oh, so fun.
0: That's going to be a great show. We just mentioned Jason Aldean, the new father-in-law, well, at least a year ago, became a father-in-law. Here he is with Crazy Town on Cat 103.7 with Steve and Gina in the morning.

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1: Isn't that great?
0: It is 5:55 with Steve and Gina. Rusty Lord says sunny and humid today, a high of 92. Right now it's 70 in Omaha Council Bluffs.
1: I remember one of my favorite things about playing with Play-Doh when I was a kid was the thing where you smushed down and then the guy's hair came out as Play-Doh. And it
0: came out the holes in his head.
1: Exactly. My sister and I spent hours on Play-Doh. I know you liked it too.
0: I still love playing with Play-Doh with the kids.
1: Yeah, for sure. Well, Play-Doh is getting kind of a glow-up because they have launched their first ever grown-up line.
0: Really?
1: It's specifically for adults. And what it's about is creating floral arrangements that look actually pretty real.
0: Hmm.
1: It's called Blooms by Play-Doh, and it comes with everything you need to craft a bouquet that's not going to wilt on you, you know? 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
0: It'd be kind of a fun date.
1: It would be fun. Yeah.
0: I'm interested that you mentioned that finishing spray, because if you leave Play-Doh out, it gets that crystally salty stuff
1: yes.
0: on the outside, and it gets just disgusting.
1: And hard.
0: Yeah. So exactly. That's cool.
1: Isn't that neat?
0: Again, check it out on our Steve and Gina page at thecat.com, which you should be visiting each and every day. It's 5:57. Lucy Chapman has her eye on traffic. We'll get her report after Luke Combs. 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
1: Hey, welcome. Hope you know how much we appreciate you being here with us. It is Steve and Gina in the morning. Steve Lundy.
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2: It is. Sunny and humid today, 92 for the high. Tonight, clear, a low of 70. Mostly sunny and 95 tomorrow, and partly cloudy, a 20% chance of a thundershower on Thursday, a high of 96. Right now, it's 70 degrees in Cat Country.
1: Boy, $1,000 would buy a lot of bags of ice, wouldn't it?
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1: Well, coming up this morning at 8 o'clock, the money starts flowing again. 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Coming up in 30 seconds, Justin Moore, also Jake Owen on the way.
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0: 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Steve Lundy.
1: Gina Melton.
0: 608. We have 70 right now. Going to be sunny and humid today with a high of 92. Got Russell Dickerson on the way. So Friday, coming up after we get off the air, heading straight to the airport. Going to do a quick jaunt to Colorado.
1: Fun.
0: And a little fam get together there. But we're going to do some, it's weird because where we're going to be, it's going to be in the 70s.
1: Mm-hmm.
0: Friday and Saturday night and in the 40s overnight.
1: And you said to me, the fact that you have to pack for this really stresses you out.
0: So, I hate to pack. I am the world's worst packer.
1: So I said, I am a very good packer, and I will make you a list.
0: I think you actually said I'm the world's best packer.
1: Well, that's probably more like it, but yeah, so I didn't want to brag.
0: You sent me a list. That was very nice. A packing checklist.
1: Yes.
0: But I'm...
1: I even modified it to Colorado for your, you know, warmer days and cooler nights.
0: I think it's kind of funny, though. I'm going to be gone 2.5 days, and you packed 10 days worth of stuff.
1: Well, you never know what you need.
0: On this list.
1: This is what I try to argue with Mike. You never know what you're going to need. It could be hot, could be cold, could be up in the mountains, you could be swimming. You don't know.
0: I do think, though, you forgot to take a couple of things off your list. I don't need a mud pack for my face. Okay.
1: Maybe the bra was a bit much, too.
0: I think you left a couple things on there.
1: Well, you know, modify.
0: I do appreciate the effort.
1: Did you like the emojis I put on there, though? Like little pants?
0: Yeah.
1: And little hiking boots?
0: I wasn't real thrilled with the laughing emoji you put by the shorts. And you put pajamas. I haven't worn pajamas in years.
1: Okay. Thank you for sharing that.
0: Yeah.
1: That's something I don't need.
0: I don't need anything on that list for sleeping.
1: Thank you so much.
0: You're welcome. But that was very nice of you.
1: Well, you're welcome.
0: Always watching out for me.
1: I love you, man.
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0: 103.7, your number one for new country. That's Russell Dickerson and Happen to Me. It's going to be pretty hot out today. That's why the delay in my thinking, because I don't even want to say it out loud. That was it. I'm going with that. Thank you, Steve. Rusty Lord from First Alert 6 says, sunny and humid today, a high of 92. Tonight, clear, a low of 70, and then mostly sunny and 95 tomorrow. Right now, it's 70 degrees in Cat Country.
1: Ella Langley.
0: Stop.
1: On the way. Sorry, it was the humidity.
0: Listen, give me a break, okay?
1: Also, we've got some Dan and Shay. Are you scared of spiders?
0: I hate spiders.
1: I know a lot of people are.
0: Yeah.
1: Well, you may not want to hear what we have coming up at 6:23. Scientists just discovered something terrifying.
0: Yikes.
1: We'll have that for you with Steve and Jenna here on Cat 103.7. Okay. Sorry, it's the humidity.
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0: 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There's your earworm for you.
1: Seriously. Every day I'm like, oh, stop.
0: That is Ella Langley. It's a good thing it's a great song, huh?
1: Yeah.
0: It is at 6:24. It is not, nope, now it's 6:25. Steve and Gina in the morning. We have 70 degrees, going to top out at 92 today. Do you like spiders?
2: I don't like spiders and snakes.
0: Or snakes. Creatures.
1: No. Nope. Nope. Nope. Nope. Nope.
0: I tell you, I know a lot of guys that think they're tough dudes, but when there's a spider around, they melt.
1: Forget it.
0: Yeah. Well, if spiders bother you, you may not want to look at this, but you may. Scientists just discovered what may be the fastest spider on Earth.
1: Oh.
0: And it is so athletic. It's a little too athletic for comfort. Researchers tested hundreds of spider species. They get paid for this?
1: Apparently.
0: They found a huntsman spider. I don't even like that term.
1: No.
0: A huntsman spider in Queensland, Australia. They travel for this?
1: What is happening?
0: Anyway, it's clocked in at 8 miles an hour. That's what? Faster than the average walking pace and even quicker than some casual joggers.
1: Oh, no. This is horrible news.
0: Why can it go so fast? It's not fancy leg shapes or special tricks that make the spider speedy. It's simply longer legs.
1: Mm-hmm.
0: Now, if you want to see this video, check it out on our Steve and Gina page at thecat.com.
2: I don't like spiders.
0: The Huntsman Spider.
1: It's so fast.
0: 8 miles per.
1: Gross.
0: I think it's kind of unfair that Australia wants it on their next Olympic team.
1: Well, you know.
0: Hey, coming up next, Gina has the three things you need to know.
1: Wait until you hear about the new game show coming to Netflix. Somehow I think this is going to be a must watch. I'll have that on the way.
0: Right after Dan and Shay on Cat 103.7.

0: at 103.7. It is Steve and Gina in the morning. People are loving these tickets on the 10s weekends we're bringing.
1: Yeah, it's so fun.
0: Chance to get some great concert tickets or other shows. This weekend, we've got a Chris Jansen tickets on the 10s weekend. What happens is that 10 after the hour, starting at 5:10 Friday afternoon through 6:10 Sunday evening, we're going to give you tickets on the 10s keyword. When you hear it, open the free iHeartRadio app and send us a talk back saying the keyword. It's that simple.
1: Yeah, that's it.
0: Just the keyword. And you can see Chris Jansen and special guest Priscilla Block at Horsemen's Park at Warhorse Casino on August 8th from our friends at Warhorse Casino right here on Cat 103.7. Time is 6:30. Gina has the three things you need to know.
1: The U.S. has begun a third consecutive night of strikes against Iran. U.S. Central Command says the strikes were at the direction of President Trump and will continue to degrade Iran's ability to attack innocent civilians and commercial shipping in the Strait of Hormuz. Lottery fever is growing with well over $1 billion up for grabs this week. When you combine both the Powerball and Mega Millions jackpots, there was no grand prize winner in Monday's Powerball drawing, so the top prize jumps to an estimated $498 million. Meanwhile, tonight's Mega Millions drawing will be worth at least $637 million.
0: You know, I would settle for the $2 million prize.
1: Yeah.
0: You

0: World Cup and American football. Do you realize how close that's getting? Football season.
1: I am so excited.
0: It's going to be here before we know it. Hey, coming up next, we're going to play our Steve and Gina Fast Five.
1: We give you a topic or category, and you give us five items related to that within 10.37 seconds to win 3 pints of Betty Ray's ice cream. You will not be disappointed.
0: Oh, this stuff is so delicious, and pretty soon people in Millard are going to be very happy.
1: Very.
0: We'll start with the fifth caller, 833-813-1037. That's 833-813-1037. Here with Steve and Gina. We'll start with caller five is Morgan Wallen and Post Malone. I Ain't Coming Back on Cat 103.7.

0: Cat 103.7 with Steve and Gina in the morning. You and I have talked many times about one of the best things about eating cereal is the after milk. Some of them have such great after milk. Well, Betty Ray's ice cream has one flavor called cereal milk.
1: Oh, man.
0: Fruity pebble ice cream with homemade cereal clusters and marshmallows mixed in.
1: Yes, please.
0: Oh, of course, they got the mainstays like chocolate and vanilla and cookies and cream and cookie dough and all those, too. And that's what's on the line today. 3 pints of Betty Ray's ice cream with 2 locations, 63rd and Center and 156th and West Dodge. 833-813-1037 is the number for Steve and Gina Fast Five. Kathy's in Papillion. Hi, Kathy.
2: Hey, good morning, Steve. Hi, Gina.
1: Hi, good morning, Kathy.
0: You ready?
2: I am.
0: All right, you have 10.37 seconds to name 5 things that smell good. 5 things that smell good. Go.
2: Perfume, cookies baking, flowers,
0: Kathy, you were so close. I'm sorry, dear, but you try again tomorrow. Thank you so much. We appreciate it. 833-813-1037. We got Tabitha in Glenwood. 5 things that smell good. Tabitha, go.
3: Flowers, cookies baking, pancakes, cookies,
0: baking. Oh, man, you were almost there.
1: So close.
0: Thanks for trying to try again tomorrow. Cat 103.7. Hi, who's this?
4: This is Donna.
0: Donna, 5 things that smell good. Go.
4: Me, flowers, perfume, baked bread, cookies.
0: All right, you got it. Nice job. You did it. You did it. Hey, congratulations. Donna, where are you listening this morning?
4: Omaha.
0: All right, well, you hang on. We're going to set you up. We've got 3 delicious pints of Betty Ray's ice cream headed your way. 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

0: Cat 103.7 is your number one for new country. It is Steve and Gina in the morning. Thanks for being here on this Tuesday, July 14th, man. Mid-month now. Days with 31. When does halfway happen?
1: That's a good point.
0: It's not the 15th, and it's not the 16th. When does it happen? But we're just about halfway there, and well, I think we could pretty much just say the weather forecast is going to stay the same for the next week, pretty much.
1: Yes. Sunny and humid today, 92 for the high. Tonight, a low of 70 and clear. Tomorrow, mostly sunny, 95. And on Thursday, partly cloudy, a 20% chance of a thundershower, mostly south, though, a high of 96. Right now, it's 68 degrees in Omaha, Council Bluffs at 647.
0: You know what we haven't seen?
1: What?
0: The official wedding photos yet from Taylor and Travis.
1: And that's interesting you say that, because they people keep posting these AI photos. Mm-hmm. And on the Kelce Brothers page, it says Taylor Swift will post her photos on Instagram when she's ready, basically.
0: All right. Until then, they're all fakes.
1: Yes, fake.
0: Well, we're going to hear from Mrs. Kelce coming up. Also, we got weird. Jason Aldina and Joke of the Day on the way here on Cat 103.7.
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2: Bill's barn burned down. And his wife, Polly, called the insurance company. She told them, "We had that barn insured for $50,000 and I want my money." Well, the agent replied, "Well, hold on a minute, Polly. Insurance doesn't quite work like that. First, we will ascertain the value of what was insured and then provide you with a new barn of comparable worth." There was a long pause before Polly said, "Well, in that case, then I'd like to cancel the policy on my husband."

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1: Welcome to Tuesday with Steve and Gina in the morning. Steve Lundy.
2: Gina Melton.
1: And you. Have you been to Toy Story 5 yet?
2: Yes.
1: Was it good?
2: Oh, it was so good. I loved it.
1: I have yet to see it, but looking forward to it. Today just happens to be Cow Appreciation Day. So, I don't know. Would it be more appropriate just to roll the window down and moo at a cow out in the field? Or would it be more appropriate to have a hamburger?
2: A hamburger?
1: It is. Steve and Gina, going to be another hot one today.
2: It is. Sunny, humid, 92 for the high. Tonight, clear, a low of 70. And then tomorrow, mostly sunny, 95. Right now, it's 68 degrees in Omaha, Council Bluffs at 7:02.
1: Bunch of Luke's on the way in 30 seconds.
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0: 103.7. Luke Combs. We got another Luke on the way in just seconds. It is 7:07 with Steve and Gina. 68 going to hit 92 today. We mentioned that today is National Cow Day. I don't know really the appropriate way to celebrate National Cow Day.
1: Right.
0: But do you remember Gary Larson, the cartoonist?
1: Yeah.
0: Who did The Far Side?
1: I do.
0: One of my favorite cartoons. There's some people standing out in a field, and a carload of cows go by. One of the cows rolls the window down and yells, "Yakety yak! Yakety yak!" Because people are always yelling moo at cows.
1: Right,
0: I just
1: right.
0: thought that was so funny. It's
1: funny.
0: But it's also Mac and Cheese Day. Do you like mac and cheese?
1: No, I do not.
0: Ugh. What?
1: No, and it's so weird because I love cheese. I mean, I'm a cheese girl.
0: Well, I've seen you eat pasta.
1: Yeah, I love pasta. I love cheese. But what's
0: the deal with mac and cheese?
1: It just doesn't taste right. I just don't like it.
0: Oh, my
1: gosh. That's all I have to say. What about you? Do you like
0: it? Oh, I love mac and cheese.
1: You like the fancy schmance or the regular?
0: Uh-huh.
1: Yeah, all of
0: it. All of it.
1: Mm-hmm.
0: All of it. I've never really tasted a bad mac and cheese. You know, Americans eat about 10 billion pounds of mac and cheese every year.
1: Is that right?
0: That's about 30 pounds a person.
1: Whoa.
0: Any wonder we have a weight issue in this country?
1: Yeah, well, you know, we're all going to die anyway.
0: I do love a good mac and cheese. And then, you know, for one thing, it's so affordable.
1: Mm-hmm.
0: And I remember back in school, doctoring up mac and cheese in some really weird ways. Whatever you had to throw in there. Weenies. Cut up a weenie and put it in your mac and cheese. And you have cheese and weenies.
1: Ugh.
0: I'd be curious to see how people doctor up their... How do you like your mac and cheese? What do you put in your mac and cheese? My mom used to make great homemade mac and cheese, and she'd put little toasted squares on top, and she'd make it, you know, really good mac and cheese, and she made it for our kids, and our kids looked at her and said, Nana, can we have some real mac and cheese? You know, the kind that comes in a box with powder.
1: What's the deal with this stuff?
0: She was like, are you serious? 833-813-1037. Is there anything you do unusual with mac and cheese or the way you doctor it up? 833-813-1037 is the number here with Steve and Gina. Hard-hitting stuff. Again, that's 833-813-1037. Here's Luke Bryan. I don't want this night to end with Steve and Gina on Cat 103.7.

0: 103.7. Turns 50 Friday. He'll feel like 90 Saturday, I'm sure.
1: That's true.
0: It is Steve and Gina. We're talking about our mac and cheese. Today is Mac and Cheese Day. How do you do your mac and cheese? Stacy's in Council Bluffs. Hi, Stacy.
2: Good morning.
0: How do you do your mac and cheese?
2: I like the hot dogs in there, but I like a can of cream of mushroom soup. It makes it so, like a casserole. It's not macaroni anymore.
0: Ooh, mac and cheese. Cream of mushroom. That's interesting. Huh. I might have
2: I'm
0: to give...
2: sure cream of chicken would be good too, but I just love the mushroom.
0: All right. I might have to try that. Hey, Stacy, thank you. Appreciate you listening. Have a good day.
2: You too.
0: Bye-bye now. We've got Christy in Omaha. Hi, Christy.
3: Hello.
0: How do you doctor your mac and cheese?
3: All right. It might not be very fancy, but I grew up on mac and peas. And so I have to put peas in there, and I've been doing it for my kids now as well.
1: I've never heard of that
0: mac
1: before.
0: Mac and cheese with peas. You just put frozen peas
3: in
0: there?
3: You haven't.
0: Yeah.
3: Yeah, frozen peas or a can if you're lazy, but.
0: And I am. Hey, thanks. Appreciate that, Christy. That sounds pretty good to me, actually.
1: Yeah.
0: 833-813-1037 is our number here with Steve and Gina. Here's Morgan Wallen and Love Somebody on your number one for New Country, Cat 103.7.

0: 103.7, Steve and Gina in the morning talking about mac and cheese and National Mac and Cheese Day. Did you know Thomas Jefferson is credited, President Thomas Jefferson, that Thomas Jefferson?
1: Yeah.
0: With making mac and cheese popular in the U.S. He tasted it in Europe and brought it back here.
1: You're kidding me.
0: And then Kraft introduced box mac and cheese, you know, like my kids call the real mac and cheese.
1: Right.
0: During the Depression.
1: I didn't even know it'd been around for that long.
0: Cheap food for people to eat. Mm-hmm. 56% of Americans say they will give up coffee or social media before giving up mac and cheese.
1: Wow. That's funny.
0: Oh, man, with this hot weather, we really need your support on Thursday, our Hydrate for Hope for Open Door Mission. We need water.
1: Yes, we are going to be at the Linden Market Hy-Vee, 132nd and Dodge, from 4 to 6:30, and we'll be collecting bottled water donations that you can buy there or bring with you. 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Oh my gosh, do they need it. It'll be 4 to 6:30. 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
1: 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Steve and Gina in the morning. 68, gonna hit 92 today, and it's gonna be humid.
2: Did you have some garlic last night?
1: A little bit.
2: A little bit, huh?
1: I mowed last night, boy.
2: Yes. Oh,
1: I'll tell you what, I was drenched by the time I put the gas in the mower.
2: I can only imagine.
1: Oh, and Terry, don't bring that shirt in here. Don't put it in the hamper.
2: Stinky and sweaty.
1: So I have to dry my shirt in the garage before I'm allowed to bring it in the house. It was, yeah, but we were talking about macaroni and cheese. Today's National Mac and Cheese Day. I used to work in the old market, and there was a diner there. It's no longer open, but you could get mac and cheese with bacon in it.
2: It was
1: so good. Oh my gosh.
2: I can't imagine.
1: I just can't believe you. If you just got here, Gina doesn't like mac and cheese. I don't know anybody who says, ugh, I don't like mac and cheese.
2: Well, and here's the thing. I like pasta, and I also like cheese. I don't know what it is about it.
1: I think you're just being belligerent. When's the last time you had mac and cheese?
2: It's been a while.
1: Okay.
2: So. But the last time I had it, I had some gourmet stuff. I was like, yeah.
1: Sometimes that gourmet doesn't work out too well. But
2: yeah.
1: Coming up next, Gina has the three things you need to know.
2: Wait until you hear about this new game show coming to Netflix. Somehow I think this is going to be a must watch. I'll have that after Scotty McCreary here on Cap 103.7.

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1: Most people say this is the number one thing they wish they had more time for on weekends. 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
2: What does that mean?
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1: Most people say that this is the number one thing they wish they had more time for on weekends. What do you think that might be?
0: 833-813-1037, a number. Gerard is in Nebraska City. Good morning, Gerard.
2: Good morning.
0: Thanks for listening there. What do you think, Gerard?
2: Oh, I'm going to take a stab at it, but I'm going to say sleep.
0: That is it.
1: Good job, Gerard.
0: Sleeping in. That is right.
1: You're
0: sleeping
1: so right.
0: In. Most of us wish we had more time to crash. Well, hey, Gerard, congratulations. Right out of the box, buddy. We got a $25 gift card to IQ Car Wash and two tickets to see Parker McCollum at CHI along with Gary Allen on Saturday, August 1st. Okay?
2: Awesome.
0: Thank you so much for listening there in Nebraska City. We appreciate it. If you hang on, we will set you up. Thank you, Lynette in Arlington, Monique in Bellevue, Andrea in Omaha, others for trying. It's our 740 Google Buster every weekday morning. Right here with Steve and Gina in the morning on Cat 103.7. $1,000 on the line coming up in 15 minutes.

0: 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Coming up in about 13 minutes, we're going to have a keyword worth $1,000 for you in our $1,000 Great American Fill-Up. 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
1: So easy.
0: I know $1,000 sure would come in handy. We got school cranking up again soon.
1: Yeah.
0: Maybe squeeze in a little vacation yet. Whatever you want to use it on. On the way, we got Kane Brown before 8 o'clock here with Steve and Gina.
1: Rusty Lord from First Alert 6 says, sunny, humid today, a high of 92. Tonight, clear, a low of 70. And tomorrow, mostly sunny, a high of 95. Right now, it's 68 degrees in Omaha, Council Bluffs at 748.
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1: 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Glad to have you here. It is Steve and Gina in the morning. Steve Lundy.
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2: Rusty Lord from First Alert 6 said, sunny and humid today, a high of 92. Tonight, clear, a low of 70. And tomorrow, mostly sunny, 95. Right now, 70 degrees in Omaha, Council Bluffs at 8 o'clock.
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0: Cat 103.7. You know, I was thinking, what if he was from Arkansas? That'd be a hard song to sing, wouldn't it? Arkansas, just wouldn't kind of.
1: It doesn't have the same ring to
0: roll
1: it.
0: Roll right off the tongue there. Yeah, it is Steve and Gina here on Cat 103.7. 70 now, going to hit 92 today. This weekend, going to take a quick trip to Colorado.
1: Mm-hmm.
0: And I asked Gina, I stress over packing. I stress over packing overnighter. I just don't like to pack.
1: You stress over everything to do with traveling, but this is like the number one thing on your stress list.
0: I don't mind traveling. Preparing to travel stresses me out.
1: And that's why I made you a handy dandy packing list.
0: That was very kind of you, Gina. Maybe a detailed packing list, and you just pack whatever's on there and then check it off the mm-hmm. list. Although, this is for 2.5 days, Gina. You have enough here for 10 days.
1: Listen, you never know what you're going to be doing, especially when you're in Colorado, okay? It could be really warm during the day, really cold at night, so you might need that light jacket. So you're just going to have to deal. Trust me on this. I am a supreme packer.
0: Gina is known to be a consummated overpacker.
1: Yes. So. Do you have any of those packing cubes? And if not, would you like to borrow mine? They are pink, but that's okay.
0: What are packing cubes?
1: What do you mean, what are packing cubes? You don't know what packing cubes are?
0: No.
1: Oh, my gosh.
0: What are packing cubes?
1: Packing cubes are these little things that they're like vinyl.
0: All right, you're talking to me like a child, first off.
1: Well, you are a child because you don't even know what packing cubes are. And then you unzip them, and there's different sizes of them, and then you nicely organize your clothes in them. And that way, things don't get all jumbled up. It's
0: really?
1: Just, they're fantastic.
0: I didn't know that existed.
1: I would actually let you borrow mine.
0: Is it for carry-on size or big?
1: Either. It's for either.
0: Really?
1: But you're not carrying on.
0: No.
1: You have to take too much. You need hiking boots, you know, for hiking. You need moisture-wicking shirts.
0: Although, it was very kind of you. You probably should have double-checked the list. I really don't need a face mud pack, and I really don't need a bra, okay?
1: No. Sorry, I might have missed a few things.
0: It was nice of you, though. Really do appreciate it. I got enough for next time I go there, too.
1: Yes, you do.
0: Here's Billy Currington, Good Directions on Cat 103.7.

0: Cat 103.7, Benny. Did it, Currington. 812, Steve and Gina in the morning. National Mac and Cheese Day. And I want to thank the general, our boss, bought us a huge box of mac and cheese.
1: Where'd you find that?
0: It was in the personalities lounge.
1: Where is that?
0: The kitchen.
1: Oh, okay. I was like, is there someplace I don't know about?
0: Kraft mac and cheese.
1: Uh-huh.
0: Can I ask you a question, though?
1: Yes, you may.
0: Why did you buy us a microwave that takes a degree from MIT to operate?
1: Oh, Lord. Yeah, I will give you...
0: Could you have gotten one that just said 2 minutes, 3 minutes, 4 minutes?
1: There's a little roundy button on there.
0: All these settings. And so I finally put it on pasta. Well, I guess that's for cooking raw pasta, not cooking pasta bowls. So this got a little thick. When I went back there, it was still running.
1: Oh, no. Let me give you, I will do a PowerPoint for you on how to do it. Or just show you, maybe better yet.
0: How about trying to work an oven before you buy it?
1: It's not even that hard. Come on.
0: It's extremely difficult.
1: All right. Well, I'm sorry.
0: No. Okay.
1: I'm sorry I got a new microwave for everybody.
0: I accept your apology.
1: Because the old one, you were going to get gangrene if you used it.
0: It was pretty disgusting.
1: Disgusting.
0: On the way before 8:30, we've got Morgan Wallen lined up. Also, Thomas Rhett for us.
1: I loved Play-Doh when I was a kid. My sister and I would spend hours playing with Play-Doh.
0: Mm.
1: And now they have a grown-up version that I want to tell you about. Huh. It is so cool, and I'll have that at 8:25.
0: I think I'll be all about this.
1: Yeah.
0: 70 degrees right now. Rusty Lord has your forecast coming up here on Cat 103.7.
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0: 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It is Steve and Gina in the morning. 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It's going to be humid. Be careful. 70 right now in Omaha Council Bluffs.
1: I remember my sister and I would spend hours playing with Play-Doh, and one of my favorite things was when you smush the Play-Doh down and it was in that guy and then the hair came out.
0: Oh, yeah.
1: You know, I loved that. 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You can make floral arrangements with this new kit that they have. It's called their new Blooms Kit. And it comes with everything you need to make like a really pretty floral bouquet, believe it or not, with Play-Doh. It comes with a vase. It comes with molds and tools to shape petals and leaves. This finishing spray for, so it's going to last for months and
0: so
1: months.
0: So it doesn't get all crusty and salty?
1: Exactly, exactly. And they're just $24.99, which I think is a pretty decent price. If you want to see this, they're so cool. 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I'm definitely going to buy one of those.
0: I still like playing Play-Doh with the kids.
1: Oh, yeah. It's fun.
0: It's great for the imagination.
1: Uh-huh.
0: 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On the way next, Gina has the three things you need to know, including our smile file.
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0: 103.7. Going to be good having Thomas Rhett in town. And the week before Halloween, it is Steve and Gina here on Cat 103.7. It's 70 degrees. Look at your forecast coming up. Also, that keyword with $1,000 in our $1,000 Great American Fill-Up. Right now at 8:30, Gina has the three things you need to know.
1: The U.S. has begun a third consecutive night of strikes against Iran. U.S. Central Command says the strikes were at the direction of President Trump and will continue to degrade Iran's ability to attack innocent civilians and commercial shipping in the Strait of Hormuz. Two powerhouse nations kick off the semifinal round of the World Cup today. France battles Spain in Arlington with the game beginning at 2 o'clock. If it's kickoff for football, what is it for soccer? What do you just say? The game begins or... or that you're getting like the ball gets like kicked in the air, or
0: like basketball has the tip off.
1: Yeah.
0: Football is the kickoff. Yeah. Baseball is the first pitch.
1: Right.
0: I don't know.
1: Okay. Thank you for your helpfulness. And finally,
0: hey Siri,
1: just a minute.
0: What do you call the start of a soccer game? Kickoff.
1: Oh, it is kickoff.
0: There you go.
1: Well, that's boring.
0: Yeah.
1: Okay.
0: We just wasted 20 seconds.
1: We really did. Mm. And finally today in our Smile File story, this is so crazy, it's weird. Imagine being at your wedding and hearing a recording of yourself at the age of 4 predicting the name of the person that you'd marry. That actually happened at a wedding and the whole room just lost it. This was with Jordan Rosenberg and her now husband Max. They were celebrating their California wedding when Jordan's parents decided to drop a surprise video that nobody saw coming. It was a recording of when Jordan was just 4 years old, and she described the details, listed the friends she planned to invite, and then answered the big question, who would she marry? And her tiny voice in the video said somebody named Max, and for sure her husband's name.
0: Wow, Max. That's crazy, isn't it?
1: Isn't that so cute?
0: That's really neat. Yeah. That's why it makes our smile file. Did your parents ever take any videos of you when you were a kid?
1: Oh, yeah. Well, what? Did you think I wasn't cute enough?
0: No, or? I was the third one, so they were done with all that.
1: They're like, we got enough
0: pictures. Nah. We don't need any more pictures.
1: Poor Steven.
0: Sunny and humid today, a high of 92, mostly sunny, 95 tomorrow. 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

0: That's Luke Combs on Cat 103.7. It is Steve and Gina. We're getting set to kick off our 9 at 9 shortly. And if you're new, every weekday at 9 o'clock, we play at least 9 in a row uninterrupted. Coming up next, we step a little further inside Music City with our Nashville Now report.
1: Another country artist is headed to Vegas. 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

0: 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Miranda Lambert, she's kind of turned into the mentor for our young female stars in Nashville.
1: I love that.
0: Yeah. It is Steve and Gina. We're getting set to kick off our 9 at 9 in just moments every morning at 5:40. And again, here at 8:50, we bring you our Nashville Now report.
1: Brad Paisley is going to perform his acoustic show, One Man and Six Strings, at the Encore Theater in Wynn in Las Vegas, November 6th and 7th, with shows starting at 8 o'clock. It's all part of the Professional Bull Riders Series Championship that's taking place in Vegas at that time. 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
0: Well, we keep track of our favorite stars. Sometimes we don't keep track of their kids. Well, because that's not our job, really.
1: Right.
0: But Jason Aldean shared a major family update revealing that his oldest daughter, Keely, quietly got married about a year ago.
1: That's crazy.
0: Yeah.
1: She even old enough?
0: Yeah, she graduated college, and he gave a rare update on all four of his children. But the thing that really stuck out is that Keely got married a year ago.
1: Huh. That is cool.
0: That was pretty quiet.
1: Yeah.
0: So now the question is, are you going to be a grandpa soon? And he said, no, I told her to pump the brakes on that.
1: Not ready for that.
0: He says, don't be in a hurry. More for my sake, I think, but it'll happen when the time's right. So congratulations. Happy country birthday today to Cole Wetzel and Jamie Johnson celebrating their birthdays today.
1: All right.
0: If you're celebrating today, happy birthday to you from Steve and Gina in the morning. We're getting set to kick off our 9 at 9 next with Ella Langley right here with Steve and Gina on your number one for new country, Cat 103.7.
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1: It is Steve and Gina just getting going on our 9 to 9. We're going to hear from Taylor Swift in just moments. Also, Kenny Chesney with the throwback. Here's Jason Aldean and Don't Tell on Me on Cat 103.7.

0: man who is not invited to Luke Bryan's birthday party this weekend. 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

0: Cat 103.7, that's Mitchell Tenpenny and Truth About You. You mentioned that he was an expecting dad. I forgot that.
1: Yeah, he is. He and his wife, Megan, are expecting.
0: That's neat. Hey, Megan Maroney is coming to Cat Country. It's sold out, but we can get you in.
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0: 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And that was my song, Boston.
1: I love her voice. That's Stella Lefty. And it's Boston on Cat 103.7 with Steve and Gina in the morning. 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
1: 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Yeah, that's great. I listen to iHeartRadio almost all day.
0: That is awesome. Congratulations, Kyle, on winning $1,000. You could be like Kyle. 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

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I've got Rascal Flatts on the way, Jelly Roll too, but now Cody Johnson's here with The Fall on Cat 103.7.

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0: say so. Omaha's number one for new country. That's Dan and Shay's Say So here on Cat 103.7. We're coming up on Thursday, hoping to get some help from you at our Hydrate for Hope event to benefit the Open Door Mission. 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We're hoping that you could come by, drop off some bottled water donations. 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You don't even have to get out of the car. We'll do all the work for you. Or if you want to head in and buy some bottled water there at Hy-Vee to donate, that would be great. As the Open Door Mission, I mean, with this heat, it is crazy. I mean, they go through, 6,300 bottles of water every week. So we really could use your help. Coming up on Thursday, bottled water to benefit the Open Door Mission. If you want some more details about Hydrate for Hope, we got all the info online at thecat.com.
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1: Yay! I've been trying. Thank you so much.
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Blake Shelton's new one, Let Him In Anyway, as we play Continuous Country here on this Tuesday. Sunny, hot, up around, 92 this afternoon, and going to get warmer throughout the week here in Cat Country. 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
1: Horseback. That's Cody Johnson's new song here for you on your number one for New Country in Omaha. We are Cat 103.7 as we'd like to get you in to see Megan Maroney. 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

0: by you with Luke Combs here inside our Cat Country Cafe, where it's time now to play the Lunchbox Lyric Game here on this Tuesday, giving you a shot to win four Runza combo meals. By the way, you can check out Runza's Cobb salad. It's got the popcorn chicken, the crispy bacon, that hard-boiled egg, tomato, cheddar cheese right there on top of the bed of greens. Yeah, served up with that homemade ranch. All the things you love in one salad. Runza makes it all better. You can win it if you know the lyrics to this Jason Aldean song.
1: Got me reminiscing on the good times. I'm turning off a real life driving, that's right.
0: Gonna stop it right there. What's the next line of that song? I don't need the name of the song. I need the lyric that comes with that. Right after that point. Here it is one more time.
1: Got me reminiscing on the good times. I'm turning off a real life driving, that's right.
0: That's what you're working on. You got the lyrics down for that Jason Aldean song? You think you know it? Bring it on. What is it? 833-813-1037, and you could win from Runza and Cat 103.7.

0: party this afternoon here in the Cat Country Cafe as we are throwing down the Lunchbox Lyric Challenge here on this Tuesday afternoon. Up for grabs, lunch, four combo meals to Runza if you know the right lyrics to this Jason Aldean song.
1: Got me reminiscing on the good times. I'm turning off a real life driving there.
0: Stopping it there and heading to the phones at 833-813-1037 to find out the lyrics that come right after that point and find out who's ringing in. Who's this?
2: This is Kyle.
0: Hey, Kyle, what do you got going on here this afternoon?
2: Oh, not much. Just screwing around a little bit.
0: There we go. Well, Kyle, you heard the first part of that Jason Aldean song. Do you have the lyrics we're looking for?
2: I'm hitting Easy Street on mud tires.
0: Let's check it, Kyle.
1: I'm hitting Easy Street on mud tires.
0: Yep, that's it. Congratulations, Kyle. We're going to get you hooked up. We got lunch for four. It's four different runs of combo meals. We'll get y'all hooked up for some free lunch, all right?
2: Awesome. Thank you.
0: Well, thank you, Kyle. Appreciate you listening and winning here on a Tuesday afternoon. We'll have some more of these gift cards to give away coming up tomorrow for free lunch from Runza and Cat 103.7. Come on back.

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0: Zach Topps, south of Sanity, here in the Cat 103.7 Cat Country Cafe. Garth going to be heading the road here this year on his Blame It All on My Roots arena tour. Going to be kicking off in August in Indianapolis. We'll let you know if it gets anywhere closer. Here is Garth and Papa Love Mama, Cat 103.7.
1: Papa drove a truck nearly all his life. 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The part she couldn't handle was being alone. I guess she needed more to hold than just a telephone.

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0: that guy. Yeah, that Charles Manson. Evidently now, Hulu is going to be doing a documentary on what she all finds out and how it kind of affects her family. And could you imagine your grandfather, you come to find, is Charles Manson? Woo! I got the trailer for it. Check it out. It looks really intense. I've got it. TheCat.com. 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

the Zach Brown Band this afternoon here on Cat 103.7. Got the sun shining, going to be hot and humid pretty much the rest of this week. And that's why we're going to be jumping in to help out the Open Door Mission on Thursday. Our Hydrate for Hope event is coming back. This is going to be on Thursday from 4 until 6:30 p.m. We're going to be collecting bottled water donations at the Linden Market Hy-Vee just off 132nd and Dodge. And all of that water collected is given to those that are thirsty and hurting, you know, out on the streets through the Open Door Mission. I mean, they go through over 6,000 bottles of water every week. So we're hoping to kind of replenish the stock and help them out, as this week is going to be brutal. So if you could make plans to join us on Thursday, Hydrate for Hope. We have all the details about the information and how you can help out the Open Door Mission. Jump online at thecat.com.

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0: to Kyle. He won $1,000 yesterday as part of our $1,000 Great American Fill-Up and asked what he's going to do with his cash.
1: Well, I'm going to get my wife something for her birthday. That's coming up the end of the week.
0: Oh, that's great, Kyle. Congratulations on winning. Now, you could be like Kyle. You could win, too. Every hour through 8 o'clock tonight. 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

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You've got until 1:55 to lock in the keyword fun. 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
1: Yay! I've been trying to join. Thank you so much.
0: You could be like Stella. You could win, too. 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

Chevy Silverado. That's Bailey Zimmerman here on Cat 103.7. We're looking ahead. We're going to get you through the workday. I've got Brad Paisley lined up, Hardy, Eric Church, Tim McGraw, Morgan Wallen on the way. But here is Cody Johnson now and The Fall on your number one for new country, Cat 103.7.

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Omaha's number one for new country. That's Hardy, Eric Church, Tim McGraw, and Morgan Wallen. All four of them on that one called MacArthur. Here this afternoon on the At Work Show, as we want to get you in to see Megan Maroney. You know, she's got a sold-out show at Pinnacle Bank Arena coming up July 26th. And we're partnering up with Sony Nashville. You're going to get tickets and a $500 gift card to buy some Megan Maroney merch before the doors open. How cool would that be? You can go, I want that, and I want that, and I want that. You want in on the

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0: 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It's New Country from Bells featuring Dolly Parton. That one's called Son of Jolene. Hey, it's EJ. 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

Hey guys, it's I Heart Country on The Verge artist Stella Lefty. Boston is a song I wrote when I was waiting on a guy who was picking me up. I couldn't stop thinking about him, and this is what I was feeling while I was waiting for him. Here's my song, Boston. Oh, no.

0: Hey guys, it's I Heart Country on The Verge artist Stella Lefty. And that was my song, Boston.
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1: Climbing back in the saddle. 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

Capital 3.7. My name's EJ, getting ready to take you on the ride home. Thanks for coming along for the ride today. Here comes John Party on Capital 3.7.

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1: 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Just want to thank you so much.
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0: say so. Capital 3.7. We are number one for new country. That's Dan and Shay's new one called Say So. That gets us up to tonight's 5 o'clock stomp. To get you fired up for the 5 o'clock stomp, I got some Shaboozy in there. I got some throwback Tracy Bird. And another keyword so you can win $1,000 with our $1,000 Great American Philip. Hang on for that. Speaking of winning, you know, Megan Maroney is coming to Pinnacle Bank Arena. It's a sold-out show July 26th. But we have your way to get in. You see, we partnered with our friends over at Sony Nashville to hook one lucky listener up with a pair of tickets to the show and a $500 gift card to the Megan Maroney merch store right there at the concert. 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

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My name's EJ. Thanks for spending part of your day with us here in Cat Country. How about some Thomas Rhett for you now on Cat 103.7?

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0: 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It's EJ. We're less than a minute from Cody Johnson after this quick check of traffic on Cat 103.7.
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1: 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And I'm like, yes, that's so awesome. 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

0: 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Kenny Chesney is on your radio. 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It's Benson Boone, Kenny Chesney, the Goo Goo Dolls, Lainey Wilson, Snoop Dogg, and so many more. 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Got Josh Ross up next. Here's a look at traffic on Cat 103.7.
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8: 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Pedro Porro scored in the 58th minute to double Spain's lead.
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8: 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They'll face the winner of Argentina and England in the final.
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0: 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Jason Aldean and Carrie Underwood teaming up for that one. My name's EJ. Thanks for hanging out. All on the way here before we get to 7 o'clock, I have Cody Johnson, Luke Combs, and Bailey Zimmerman on the way for you. Hey, you know, Megan Maroney is coming, doing a sold-out show at Pinnacle Bank Arena on the 26th, but we have your way in. 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
1: Hey, Cat Country, it's Gina with Steve and Gina in the Morning, and I am here at such a fun event, Starless Summer Bash, here at the College of St. Mary Fieldhouse. What they're doing is they're introducing you to the players tonight. You can come and get autographs, also inflatables, bounce houses. Starla, the mascot, is here, and guess who else is here? The new coach of the Omaha Supernovas, Chris McGowan. Chris,
2: are you? Hi, Gina. Hi. Nice to be here.
1: Oh, my gosh, I'm so excited for your new season. Tell us about where you came from and how excited you are to be now the new head coach.
2: Yeah, I've got a pretty diverse coaching background. I've spent time in Europe. I've spent time in Japan. I've spent time here in the U.S. I've coached men. I've coached women. I've coached pros. I've coached college kids. So I kind of a lot of volleyball in my background, but really excited to be here in Omaha and just incredibly thrilled to be a part of the organization and the fan base here.
1: Well, I can tell you that I went to my first Supernovas game this year, and it was electric. It was so much fun. I will be back again to see you coach this year.
2: Yeah, that was part of the draw for me, was knowing about our fans and the fan base and just the in-match experience, how excited everybody is. And, I mean, if you're going to coach somewhere, it's really nice to coach where people care and they get fired up for you.
1: For sure. Well, yeah. Chris, thank you so much. It's great to meet you.
2: Wonderful.
1: Can't
2: to meet
1: wait
2: you.
1: To see what a wonderful season you're going to have this
2: All
1: year.
2: All right. Thanks again.
1: All right. Thank you so much. 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

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My name's EJ. 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Appreciate you coming by to hang out for a bit. Here comes Luke Combs now. 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
1: 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We are number one for new country. That's new Cody Johnson. That one's called Horseback. How are you? It's EJ. I have another chance for you to win $1,000 with our $1,000 Great American Fill-Up coming up just after 7. 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
2: Hey, Cat Country, it's Gina with Steve and Gina in the morning. I am such a big fan of the Supernovas. I went to my first game last year, and now I'm going to be going to every game this year. And I've got one of the players here, Kiara. Kiara, welcome.
3: Thank you for having me.
2: How exciting. I just met your new coach and one of your teammates, Allison. What's it like playing for the Supernovas?
3: Yeah, it's just incredible. Honestly, it's been one of my biggest answered prayers, and it's just such an it's incredible. Honestly, that's like the best I can describe it. The community here in Omaha and what the Supernovas represents to them is just fantastic. We feel so loved, so well supported. Whether win or loss, they're still supporting us and cheering us on. And so they're just incredible. They want to support us. They want to have fun. They want to bring their families, and that means a ton to us.
2: Yeah, and speaking of, you have this equipment sale going on here tonight. You'll be signing autographs a little bit later on. How fun is that?
3: Yeah, it's incredible to be able to so many of these fans I recognize and remember from last year. So it's good to just catch up with them, see where they're at in life, to be able to tell them what I've been doing and busy with. Yeah, and really just continue to build that relationship with the community. I think it means so much more when we know the people that are coming night in and night out to watch us. And so it's just awesome to see all these little kids here. They're just having fun. They're playing volleyball. And so it's
2: awesome.
3: It's great.
2: Kiara, thank you so much. It was lovely to meet you and can't wait to see you play this season.
3: Yeah, thank you.
2: All right. Thank you so much.
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